my head didn't hurt. And the beer I had for breakfast wasn't bad, so I had one more for dessert.

Now, baby, there are three steps to heaven. 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

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You're still young, that's your fault. There's so much you have to know.

0: What time zone am I on? What country am I in?
1: It doesn't matter. It's 5 o'clock somewhere.
0: It's always on 5 in Margaritaville, come to think of it.
1: I heard that.
0: You've been there, haven't you?